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The distant moaning of a train seems to play a sad refrain

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A hustle here and a hustle there. New York City is the place where they said, hey, babe.

thought she was Jim Dean for a day. Then I guess she had to crash. Valium would have helped that patch. I said, hey babe, take a walk on the wild side. I said, hey honey, take a walk on the wild side. And the colored girls say,

plans most of the time. And the feeling is laid back. Palm trees grow and rents are low.